legs said, and he was a she. She said, hey, baby, take a walk on the wild side. Say, honey, take a walk on the wild side. And I said, that's all right, that's all right.

out on the island. In the back room, she was everybody's darling. But she never lost her head. Even when she was giving a head, she said, "Hey babe, take a walk on the wild."

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And I guess she had to crash. Valium would have helped that bad. She said, hey babe, take a walk on the

when I come. Mama was queen of the mambo, papa was king of the Congo. Deep down in the jungle, last I banging my first bongo. Every monkey like to be in my place instead of me, cause I'm the king of bongo, baby, I'm the king of bongo bong.